get I like robbed. It. No diggity, no doubt. Yeah. Black Street Productions. We out, we out, ride. 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

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This one here make you vibe and slip. Yo, I bring the vibe and shit. This one here make you vibe and slip. 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

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It carries us higher.